we grew up on tour. Some of these experiences seem premature, but these dreams came from pure. Hip hop pillars used to off top dealers, but when got faker, that's when got realer. Oh my god, radio to the meet and greet, then the show. Gave out hugs like we had tentacles. Make a track, then try to keep track of where you finna go. Cross country, but it's a sprinter though. Badu says, friends, fans, and artists must meet. Which one are you? Which one are me? Gone break a leg, leave it all on the stage. If your life fall apart, leave it all on the page. Unrecouped, looking for a love in return. What happened when a star doesn't burn? A dream deferred. Here, you take that, since you concerned. They talk about it like it's some sort of super.

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14: 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Great way to start off the weekend.
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13: It's the weekend.

I can hit my section, he be in heels. We can go bottle for bottle in this junk. Strip club stunt, I'm a stunt hard. We can go dollar for dollar in this junk. He missed the get it done. I'm his, is one of one. Fall in love every time we link. He got me sprung.com. Mind these girls can't keep it peace. I ain't stressing on you, you ain't stressing on me. Boy, I don't wanna push you on the leash. You a dog, I'm a dog, we can keep it in the street. I ain't in your bitch and you ain't in mine. Yeah, we both outside. That's my type, but here.

0: guys are here. Let me see. There is Trey G, also comedian J.J. Williamson. And I told y'all, the energy goes up to a whole nother level, yes, level when this woman is in the building. Thanks. She is the IBF bantamweight champion, y'all. Mm. This woman right here, Sharetta Chicken Metcalf.
1: Hey. All right.
0: So, okay. So here's the thing. You signed with, how has your life changed?

0: You guys have got to be watching ESPN on August 8th. She's going to be boxing live in from Orlando, Florida. Also, make sure you follow her online. Let them know how to follow you.
1: Follow me on The Real Slim Goody. I'm talking about with D-A.
0: Duh.
1: How we talk here in Dallas is duh. Yeah.
0: Underscore Slim Goody. There it is. Y'all got to follow this woman. And let me tell you something. Every now and then, she'll post up them cute pics. She be in there posing.
1: Man,
0: the
1: yeah, I got to let her know, man. I beat you up, but I look sexy when I do it.
0: Come on. Please clap it up for this woman, Miss Sheree.

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1: Yeah, big, but Kim said, look, them problems are going to be settled, and I'm going to come into some money to take care of them. What she saying?
0: All right.
1: You got to read between the lines. Listen, what she saying?
0: Here's the deal. 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

secrets I know got you stressed. Will I take those to my death? What? Haven't decided just yet. Hey. Yeah. 40 was such a bang. No. All of my ops, they des. Please don't put me to the test. They trying to get back on the net. I'm trying to get back in the flesh. Ooh. Yeah.

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Back for everything I ever lost, I'm on the mission. We turned the whole house into a booth. We in the kitchen. 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

0: bag. 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
1: Uh-huh.
0: Also, Trey G. Whoa. Coming up on the show this hour. We're going to put some cash in your pocket with a $1,000 minute game. But up next, get ready for date fail. It's Dee Dee's Weekend Kickback.

0: No, y'all didn't. 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
1: He said, what's up, guys?
0: He said, your big old friendly ass.
1: Yeah, come straight out of a Saturday morning special. Man, go. And I was like, damn.
0: Oh, that was a good
1: Tony
0: one.
1: Tony Hawk.
0: Right. I needed that laugh. Tony. Hey, good morning. Is this Trail?
2: Hi.
0: You know what? I was expecting a guy.
1: A girl named Trail. Trail, that is a beautiful name. Beautiful name.
2: That was a good rebound. Yeah,
0: because
2: a lot of people don't have that name. I know.
1: Big facts. No, it's unique.
0: Is it short for something?
2: Yeah, it's short for Nantrail.
1: Nantrail. Got you.
2: Yeah, okay. My mama had a lot of epidurals that day.
1: Hey, damn. Don't feel bad. My government name is Trailvis, so don't feel bad.
2: Oh, hey.
1: Come on, Trail.
2: Can y'all hear me? Because you told me to take it off speaker. And,
0: yeah, we can hear you.
1: Yeah, you coming through real good.
2: Okay, I'm in New Orleans.
0: I don't hear an accent.
1: I heard it when she said New Orleans.
2: Oh, thank you. I appreciate that.
1: Trey, call me baby one time. Let me hear it.
2: All right, baby.
1: Oh, there it is. Yeah. That sounds like you could cook some good gumbo. Thanks. I'm about to give you $1,000 of my money.
2: And corn grits. Mm-hmm.

0: right. Well, listen, we're going to spin this wheel and get you some extra cash. Here we go.
1: BG.
2: JJ from the SIP.
1: Trey G. Trey G.
2: $10 bonus.
3: Uh-oh.
4: All right, Trey, I'm going to read you the 10 questions. If you don't know the answer, love, what you going to say?
3: I'm going to guess.
4: If you don't know the answer, just say pass. We'll spin the block, answer it again, and we got to go fast, okay?
3: Okay.
4: Let's get paid. First question. How many cards are in a standard deck of playing cards?
3: 52.
4: There you go. What is James Bond's code name?
3: 007.
5: Come on now.
4: What is the largest organ on the human body?
3: The skin.
5: Come on now.
4: Relative to the internet, what does URL stand for?
3: Pass.
4: Which country is the largest in the world?
3: Asia.
5: Uh-uh.
3: America?
5: Uh-uh.
3: Africa.
5: Come on now. Give me one more.
3: I'm out of
4: A's. Pass. What was the first animal to ever be cloned?
3: A rat?
4: No.
5: Damn.
4: Bad.
0: Keep going.
4: There you go, there you go. What was the fifth sign of the zodiac?
3: Taurus?
4: Uh-uh. They mean.
3: Leo.
4: There you go.
0: Hey. You didn't know, Trey.
4: I'm so sorry, Leo.
0: You did not.
4: I'm so sorry, Leo.
0: Who said they mean?
4: Yeah, they could be mean.
0: Damn.
4: Me and Leo, we done had some tosses.
5: Hey, look.
0: Me too.
5: She really knew, too.
3: My mama's birthday this month, so I just guessed.
4: Shout out your mama then.
0: Is your mama mean?
3: No comment.
0: Okay.
5: That's a yes.
0: Trey said, okay.
4: They sweet as pie, but they just tough.
0: All right, try to clean it up. All right, y'all only got to 7, by the way. You didn't you only got to 7.
4: Yeah.
0: And you ended up getting 5 out of 7.
4: Hey, but we had fun, though.
0: You sure did.
4: We had some fun.
3: Oh, yeah.
0: All right, you only got to 7.
3: Well, I at least got some out of it.
0: Yeah, you did. Let me tell you what you missed, though. You missed this one. Relative to the internet, what does URL stand for? Uniform Resource Locator.
4: Yeah.
0: And which country is the largest in the world? Russia.
4: Yep.
0: You
4: was right there.
0: Mm-hmm.
3: Oh, girl, ain't nobody know that. We don't like them people.
4: Okay. Oh, no.
5: Oh, okay.
0: Right,
5: oh no.
0: No, your president does. Yeah. Okay. Hey, listen.
3: That part.
0: Right. Let's see. You got 5 out of 8. You're going to get $10 every correct answer, or 7. 5, 10, and see. You got $50, and then you spun the wheel, got extra 10.
4: Yeah.
0: $60 on, coming in.
4: I like Trail. Okay, I love okay. Trail energy,
3: that's
4: too.
3: That's gas money. Okay.
4: Right, I love Trail energy.
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Yo, you at the table with your favorite Mexican. Let's talk about Phoenix Flexin's new banger, Rubbers. Boy, it went viral all over TikTok before it even hit the radio, but it still hit the radio pretty quick. Everybody's loving it. I'm definitely digging it. The beat's fire. I like the lyrics. Something different, you know what I'm saying? But a lot of folks talk about his AI. He used AI to make it. He really never admitted it, but check out this comment right here. He's trending right now. Someone commented, said, Tyga just admitted he used AI for Starface. I think you should too. It is what it is. We still F with you, bruh. And then Phoenix Flexin responded, said, never said I didn't use AI. I said it had nothing to do with recording process. I didn't even know what the app was till we mixed it and everybody started commenting. Ain't nothing wrong with using new technology as a tool. Keep up with the times or get left behind. So I need to know your thoughts on that. Now that you know that, you know, AI was definitely used in the mixing process, do you still want to listen to it? You still going to support it? Are you done? 419-244-3973. Holler at your favorite Mexican to your favorite station. Hot 973. Let's go.

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4: Yeah. Hey, man, I'm a real Danish mom, man. Remember?